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1: Yeah.

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Yeah, yeah. All the people in the house tonight, and let me hear it say, yeah. Yeah. All the people in the house tonight, and let me hear it say, yeah, yeah. Yeah, yeah.

0: 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Die besten Hits der Stadt.
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1: We're oceans apart, even though my tears have dried.

Mama was queen of the mambo, papa was king of the Congo. Deep down in the jungle, last I bang in my first bongo. Every monkey like to be in my place instead of me, 'cause I'm the king of bongo, baby, I'm the king of bongo bong.